0: DXRK 98.5 Radio Kaibigan.
1: Out of the depths I cry to you, Lord, hear my voice. Let your ears be attentive to my cry for mercy.
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2: God, can you hear me? I'm silently screaming, I can't let it show on my face. 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I bottle them all, then I chase. I'm at

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1: Atong balikon 09 556 148 416.

In a world of love, destiny brings people together in ways we might not fully understand. It is a powerful force that connects hearts, regardless of time or logic. And it's those moments when two people's hearts intersect. It creates beautiful stories that go beyond time and reason. This is Love Diaries with Lady Diana.

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6: 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Ease the burdens of the troubled, and bring joy to those in sorrow. We pray for the safety of the travelers, of those guiding the well-being of our nation, and for all those guiding with great responsibilities, continue to shower your blessings in our families. Preserve the unity of our society. Amen.
4: Bye.